0: think someone's phone was going off in that, but yeah, that should work well in the hall. Tom, please could we try out the alternate version, the one I sent through to you and Evelyn late last night?
1: Try. Press it E.

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1: 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That sounds dreadful. Please scrap it. And please can we now move on to the game section where everyone has to try and keep up with Evelyn? Yeah.

0: Good.
1: Is this working? Is this any good?
2: I reckon the proms audience will have an open mind, won't they?
3: Yes.
0: Well, yeah. They'll be all right on the night.
1: Okay, time management. Try to keep them on your side.
2: I think they're flagging.
0: Okay, cool. So, what do you reckon? Should we have a break now, or would people rather carry on and finish early?
4: Carry on.
1: I thought they might say that.
0: I thought you might say that. In that case, let's run the next section and hear Ali Lewis's poem in its complete form.